never really knew you. 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

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Shoulder pads. 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

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Did I watch this movie just to say I don't like

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